Thank you so much. Once again, if you're just tuning in on the radio, we're Buffalo Rose, and we're going to play you an original song that we wrote about a universal experience. It's called Born.

skunk, or was a bad drunk. But I never hid nothing up my sleeve, and I believe in God and in love.

weren't paying attention. I'm trying to cut down all my caffeine consumption, so when I get up, I just have one cup of coffee, and I like to have another cup of coffee with my breakfast. And on the way to work, I like to get a cup of coffee, like the kind of cup of coffee that you get with the donuts, except I never get the donut, I just have the cup of coffee. And when I get to work, I like to have a cup of coffee, because I like to have a coffee when I'm talking on the phone, but it usually goes cold, and I need to get another cup of coffee, and it's lunch, and I have an espresso. And when I get back, it's not morning anymore, so I have a Diet Cola and another Diet Cola, and by then I'm feeling fine, and I'm feeling pretty sharp, and I'm feeling pretty wired, and I'm getting things done. But right about 2, I get this little tiny migraine, and it starts behind my eyes, and it moves to the back of my neck, and it moves to the bottom of my spine. But it doesn't get there till 5 or 6 o'clock, which is the end of the day, so I'm fine, so I'm fine, so I'm fine. Except when I have to work late, when I have to work late, which I usually do. I'm addicted to stress, that's the way that I get things done. If I'm not under pressure, then I sleep too long, and I hang around like a bum, and I think I'm going nowhere, and that makes me nervous. Everybody's out to get me, but I feel alright. Everybody's out to get me, but I feel alright. Everybody's out to get me, but I feel alright.

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And oh daddy, oh hey daddy, hey what dad say up there? Hey daddy, what is fair? How come I got a share? And daddy, can I have a big

road. And after they dropped the bomb, he came home and married Mom. And not long after that, he was my old man. And oh, the fights we had when my brother and I got him mad. He'd get all boiled up and he'd start to shout, and I knew what was coming, so I tuned him out. And now the old man's gone,

Women's Chorus of Concentus Vocalis, led by Herbert Birk, and that setting in a round form, a canon, by Mozart of just a single word, Alleluia. We have now a complete performance

We heard violinist Takako Nishizaki with the Belgian Radio Television Symphony, led by Alfred Walter, the ninth concerto there by 19th century Belgian violinist-composer Charles-Auguste de Berriot. This takes us way back in time to a little piece by a now quite forgotten composer, whose name is Charles de Lespine. He flourished around 1610, and here is a dance, a coranto, performed on the lute by Jacob Herringman.

That's from Carnival by Robert Schumann, Coquette Flirt. We're going to hear a number of sections from the piano piece by Robert Schumann now called Carnival. I call it a piano piece. It's actually a whole group of miniatures strung together depicting many different things, including fellow composers such as Chopin and Paganini, but also just there's characters from Commedia dell'arte represented here, and just other whimsical little compositions strung together into Carnival. Now, it was for Sergei Diaghilev's Ballet Russe

Just a bit of music there written to accompany the silent film of Abel Gance, Napoleon, for which Onegger also wrote music, but that's by Marius Constant. Monte Carlo Philharmonic Orchestra, conducted by the composer. 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This is a weekend edition of WFMT Through the Night, and I invite you to stay tuned ahead for lots more music. Lots of variety ahead as we're going to head to Hungary for a couple of compositions, one by Bartok, one by Leo Vajner. We have some Mendelssohn in a few minutes, and a bit of Telemann now. Marion Verbruggen plays the recorder in this 10th of 12 Fantasies for a solo wind instrument.

0: one of the ancient Hungarian dances arranged by Hungarian composer Ferenc Farkas, born in 1905. That was York Winds. We've come to the end of a late Saturday, early Sunday morning edition of WFMT Through the Night. I'm your host, Peter Van de Graaff. Thank you so much for listening. 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

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I'm your host for Morning Music here this Sunday. So glad you're here. Maybe grab a cup of coffee or tea, a breakfast pastry or some oatmeal, and let's settle in for a nice morning of music together. We'll jump right into music in a second after a quick look at the weather. We do have a chance of showers late this morning and more rain expected later this afternoon. Highs in the lower 70s inland and upper 60s near the lakefront, cooling off into the afternoon with temperatures dropping to the lower 60s. So maybe grab a coat if you're heading out in the afternoon. Chance of precipitation today is near 100%. A slight chance of thunderstorms early this evening with showers expected tonight as well. Breezy with temperatures in the upper 50s. Mostly cloudy tomorrow morning. Slight chance of showers in the early morning with highs in the lower 70s inland tomorrow. Upper 60s near the lakefront. It is now 63 at O'Hare Airport, 65 at Midway, and 66 at the lakefront. It's a double feature as far as special occasions go. Happy summer solstice and happy Father's Day to you. I'll have music for both occasions sprinkled throughout the morning. I thought for Father's Day, we should hear from the composer revered as the father of Western classical music, and that's Johann Sebastian Bach. We'll pick up where With Heart and Voice left off with a bit more sacred music here. This is a motet of J.S. Bach, his BWV 228. The title translates to Do Not Be Afraid, I Am With You, a performance from the Hilliard Ensemble here on Classical WFMT.

Wir eilen mit schwachen, doch emsigen Schritten. We hurry with weak yet eager footsteps. From the cantata number 78 of Johann Sebastian Bach, Raymond Lepard arranged that for the English Chamber Orchestra. 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Let's take your mind back to July 2021.